blast in a iconoclast. I came to destroy the past. My stargasm makes the blast. Shake the system, then surpass. Liberate en masse. Eliminate the class. All humans free at last. So much beauty coming out of my ass. I'm an everlasting iconoclast. I came to destroy the past. My stargasm makes the blast. Shake the system, then surpass. Liberate en masse. Eliminate the class. All humans free at last. So much beauty coming out of my ass. I'm an everlasting iconoclast. I came to destroy the past. My stargasm makes the blast. Shake the system.

0: You just heard the Pride Radio world premiere of Madonna's new song, I Feel So Free. We're playing it before it's even out. Keep streaming Pride Radio on iHeart to hear it all day.
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And at the Lowe's Pro Desk, bring us your materials list and get a quote in minutes. 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

Hello, I'm sitting here by my TV. I've been watching it very much lately because I'm on a holiday and I've been seeing all those programs about all sorts of things, about

local television has put me, like I said before, in all sorts of situations. I remember being very scared to it because an Icelandic poet told me that not like in cinemas where the thing that throws the picture from it just sends lights on the screen. But this is different. This is the millions and millions of little screens who send light on you, some sort of electrical light. I'm not really sure, but because there's so many.

0: 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Cause the others wanna burn with me, but they don't hold a candle.
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Learn how to draw, how to really make kids. 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James Kidd, you know what that means. 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And after school, you go do

0: 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Jerry and I, we are so lucky, eh, Jerry?
1: Adam is right. There's nothing like it.
0: C'est formidable.
1: C'est magnifique.
0: Ah.

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1: Everything begins with consciousness. 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

0: 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Jerry and I, we are so lucky, eh, Jerry?
1: Adam is right. There's nothing like it.
0: C'est formidable.
1: C'est magnifique.
0: Ah.

0: a scratch card in the canal. Romantic like 6-pound wine. Dark in the park, Celtic graves. Girl throws out from the back of a lime. Headphones on, I hit play. All things change in the blink of an eye. Charlie calls from a photo set.
1: Living that life is romantic, right?